I just call it home. Someone said you can't go.

There have been many incredibly great songs throughout the career of the quartet known as Gold City. Some of those songs are Midnight Cry, One Scarred Hand, When I Get Carried Away, and the list just keeps going on and on. Any discussion of the great songs by Gold City, in my opinion, would have to include this song, Their Rosa Lamb.

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Miss Lauren Talley in the room on Southern Gospel Middays. As promised, music from the Inspirations. My name's already there just before Miss Lauren Talley here on this Thursday. Well, it is now time for us to open up our copy of the Word of God and find that singing news verse of the day. Today, we're going to be looking in the book of Isaiah, chapter 43 and verse 2, one of my favorites. When you pass through the waters, I will be with you. And through the rivers, they shall not overflow you. And when you walk through the fire, you shall not be burned, nor shall the flame kindle upon you. That's your singing news verse of the day here on Southern Gospel Middays. I am Troy Peach. How about some music from Jeff Talbert and Primitive Road? There's no better time than now. This is Southern Gospel Midday.

I promised you that former number one from the Guardians, that somebody was me. The Browns just before that, no one greater here on this Thursday. Coming up in just a little bit, I got the new one from the Perrys, got some music from Jason Crabb by request, but here's that barn burner from Poet Voices. Man, this one makes me smile. Now I'm on my way, singing News Radio.

Taking a pause in the middle of your day? Well, you've tuned into the right place. I'm Troy Peach, and this is Southern Gospel Middays on Singing News Radio, the voice of Southern Gospel Music.